rain on my window. 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Hard being strong,

flip from the back to the front when I drops me the manuscript. Cause I got the moves, and I'm always on the flow with the crazy, crazy grooves. Tell me, can it feel the math skills coming with the fever, fever, fever?

And now for my next number, I'd like to return to the classics. Perhaps the most famous classic in all the world of music.

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But there are millions who wanna be civilians. Come and take my eldest son, show him how to shoot a gun. Wipe his eyes if he starts to cry when

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Soldiers who want to be heroes, number practically zero.

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They got in the car, headed to a place off Wilson. Did some dancing, a whole lot of drinking.

That's it. That's it. That's it. Jesus, who folks get this? That's it. That's a desert, baby. Hey, mom. What's your mama gonna say?